takes a part of me. 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Every time I start to believe.

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Three-dimensional, unquestionable, love it, it's professional. Got a category, my own, and I'm the president. 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My particular style, particular, extracurricular, smoother and trickier.

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1: I've heard people say that too much of anything is not good for you, baby. But I don't know about that. There's many times that we've loved and we've shared love and made love. It doesn't seem to me like

Baby, it didn't take all of my life to find you. But you can believe it's gonna take the rest of my life to keep you.